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3: I'm Officer Rosario with the Davie Police Department, and I'm here to educate you on the growing trend of e-bikes in our community. E-bikes are divided into three different classes. Correct, three different classes. Each class is defined by the pedal and or by the throttle assistance with a max speed of 28 miles per hour and max wattage of 750. Riders under the age of 16 years old are always required to wear a helmet. E-bikes may be operated anywhere bicycles are allowed. But riders, you should always, always follow traffic laws and operate responsibly. Any device equipped with fixed foot pegs and self-propelled by the throttle with a max speed of higher than 28 miles per hour, it's considered an electric motorcycle, which is required to be registered, insured, and the rider must have, of course, a motorcycle endorsement. Parents, before you buy one of these for your children, make sure you do your research, you know what you're purchasing, and where your kid can use it.
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